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1: 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So come take a look.

0: 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Where are you at?
1: Hey, how are you doing, Don? I'm home.
0: Actually, I'm on my way to pick you up.
1: Okay, great. I'm waiting for you.
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